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0: 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Kanang 2 minutes lang. 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Ah, tanawa.
1: Yes, thank you so much. And in the interest of time, Your Honor, please, we move that we allow Attorney Magallon to transport himself to the technical booth to facilitate, Your Honor, please, the playing of the video counsel when the time comes.
2: Counsel for respondent.
3: Your Honor, may we know how long the video is?
1: We will arrive to that, Your Honor, please.
2: No, I'm also curious. How long right, is now. This for us to know? How long is this particular video? Namely, Exhibit P, Roman numeral number 4, 10A.
1: Your
2: how
1: Honor,
2: many
1: please.
2: Minutes or seconds would this be?
1: Exactly, the video is 2 hours and 26 minutes and 10 seconds. But wait, Your Honor, please. We will aid the court in this regard. We will not be showing the entire 2-hour video, Your Honor, please. We will be presenting the relevant portions of the video, Your Honor, please. Sanctioned by the rules and subject to the defense, doing whatever they want with the remainder of the video, Your Honor, please.
3: Your Honor.
2: So what will you play exactly, counsel?
1: Your
2: How
1: Honor,
2: many
1: please?
2: Minutes or seconds?
1: We counted it's 2 minutes. And exactly 18 seconds, Your Honor, please. 2 minutes and 18 seconds of a 2-hour, 26-minute, and 10-second video, Your Honor, please.
2: Your Honor, counsel for respondents, eh?
3: Uh-huh. We object. Based on Your Honor, based on the rules, part of a video documentary must be presented, Your Honor.
1: Come again.
2: I'm sorry, counsel.
1: Yeah.
3: Hold on, Your Honor.
2: I'm sorry, counsel. I did not get what
3: Hold
2: you said.
3: On, Your Honor.
0: Ah, tanawa ha?
3: Your Honor, under Rule 132,
0: when part of the object transaction writing is
3: record given in evidence, the remainder must be shown. When part of an act, declaration, conversation, writing, or record is given in evidence by one party, the whole of the same subject may be inquired into. And when a detached act, declaration, conversation, writing, or record is given in evidence, any other act, declaration, conversation, or record necessary to its understanding must be given into evidence. Your Honor, we request that the entire video be played.
0: Oh, entire so video? Can I lang mo ma-play?
1: Can I respond to that?
0: Ah, response.
2: What does the counsel for the prosecution say before the chair?
0: Kaniyotsa sa Madjiral. Tanawa ha? Kaniyotsa. Ang video, nga gipangutana kay inguman nga, sige, ikuha na tong video kay nasa flash drive. Okay, i-play ang video. Muna giingon sa prosecution. I-play ang video. 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Ha? 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Ningun sa nga 2 hours and 26 minutes and 10 seconds. 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
1: But that is a misreading of the rules.
0: Misleading kuno.
1: Your Honor, please. Counsel cited Rule 132, Section 17. With all respect to the defense, that doesn't serve your interest. It serves the interest of the prosecution. May I explain? Reason. If we read Section 17 of Rule 132, it says, when part of transaction, writing or record given in evidence, the remainder is admissible. When parts of an act's declaration, conversation, writing or record, when part is given by one party, and in this case, that is the prosecution, the whole of the same may be inquired into by the other side. Meaning, it's simple. This rule, Section 17, Rule 132, allows exactly the prosecution to present a two-minute portion of a two-hour video subject to the defense, the presentation of the remainder of the same. Be that said, may Your Honor, please, the rules are clear. Number two, we invoke, Your Honor, please, the ruling that it is for the prosecution to decide what to present, when to present, how to present, and whether to present at all. Be that as it may, Your Honor, please, the defense will not be prejudiced, exactly. Because when the time comes for the defense to present their evidence, they can present the remainder of that two-hour video. What we are saying, Your Honor, please, for the interest of time, for the prosecution's presentation of evidence, we deem that's only a two-minute portion of that two-hour video is relevant at this point in time, Your Honor, please. We move for a ruling.
0: Okay, so yung gipasabot makasama ha.
2: Last response.
3: The prosecution cannot be allowed to present a small, a truncated part of a whole 2-hour 26-minute video. That will not provide the context necessary for the understanding of what occurred during that night on November 23, and also not allow the proper identification of by this witness.
0: So diyan sila naglalay sa sila sa to. So man, dua ka oras o dos minutos bagyon. Ha? Galalay sa sila, ana. Karon to doon, ato balikan, makasama, sanbay lang sa ha. Alas 9.23 sa buntag.
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20: It's Melly Francisco.

0: letter for the council for respondent to do and present during their time, because I believe the council for respondent also identified and marked, if I'm not mistaken, the same video for over 2.5 hours. It can do so during its time to present its evidence in chief. The objection is overruled. Council is instructed to go to the booth accompanied by a counsel from the respondent in order to make sure that indeed the USB identified by the witness is the same USB that will be played in the tech booth of the Senate.
1: Mm. Okay. While they're doing
2: so, na overruled ang objection.
0: Yes, counsel, you may proceed.
1: Mr. Witness, John Mark, listen. Now, you mentioned kanina that you authenticated the subject video by recording the same through sinasabi mong open broadcaster software OBS, and then you compared the contents of the recording and the subject video. That's one. And you also said that you investigated certain statements made by the vice presidents on November 23, 2024. Yung tanong, no?
2: Mm.
1: What particular statements of the vice president did the NBI deem proper to investigate?
2: Mm.
3: The statement of the vice president where she uttered that she already talked to someone to kill the president, the first lady, and the former speaker of the house if something's happened to her.
1: Okay, now, the next question now, Mr. Witness, is in what particular portion of the subject video, in what particular portion of the subject video did the respondent utter that she already contracted a person to kill?
4: Objection, Your Honor.
2: Oh, wait. Objection,
0: allow
2: objection.
0: The counsel to finish his question.
1: I'm not yet done. Relax.
2: So,
1: to kill the president, the first lady, and the former speaker of the house.
4: Objection, Your Honor.
1: What?
0: What is the objection of counsel for respondent?
4: Your Honor, the no basis for the question, Your Honor.
1: Wow.
0: Why was the answer?
3: May I refer, sir, to my notes to identify the specific timestamp, sir?
1: Okay. So
0: the witness may do so if it is available to him. You may refer to your notes.
2: Mm-hmm. So gipangutan na sa prosecution.
0: While he's ang doing that, witness, Your Honor, may Senator Judge Alan Cayetano is recognized. You may proceed, sir.
4: So Your Honor, question what notes he is referring to.
0: Counsel for respondent.
4: Apologies, sir.
0: Presiding officer recognized.
2: Kadiotsa, ha? 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
0: Okay, you may proceed, sir.
5: Just some thoughts, presiding officer. This is not yet an appeal from your ruling and maybe a question to the Council of the Defense.
2: Mm.
5: Just to refresh our memory, Rule 132, Section 17. When part of a transaction, writing, or record given in evidence, the remainder admissible. When part of our act, declaration, conversation, writing, or record is given in evidence by one party, the whole of the same subject may be inquired into by the other. And when a detached act, declaration, conversation,

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1: Unsamay mo pre.
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2: Ah sige, sige, pre, pre, pre, pre, pre, pre, pre, pre, pre, pre, pre, pre, pre, pre, pre, pre, pre, pre, pre, pre, pre, pre, pre, pre, pre, pre, pre, pre, pre, pre, pre, pre, pre, pre, pre, pre, pre, pre, pre, pre, pre, pre, pre, pre, pre, pre, pre, pre, pre, pre, pre, pre, pre, pre, pre, pre, pre, pre, pre, pre, pre, pre, pre, pre, pre, pre, pre, pre, pre, pre, pre, pre, pre, pre, pre, pre, pre, pre, pre, pre, pre, pre, pre, pre, pre, pre, pre, pre, pre, pre, pre, pre, pre, pre, pre, pre, pre, pre, pre, pre, pre, pre, pre, pre, pre, pre, pre, pre, pre, pre, pre, pre, pre, pre, pre, pre, pre, pre, pre, pre, pre, pre, pre, pre, pre, pre,

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1: 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I'm good.
2: Grandpa, please eat a lot. Don't starve yourself.
1: I'm not hungry anymore.
0: Are you sure, Sir Thomas?
1: Yes, Robin.
2: How about you, Robin? Have you eaten already?
0: I will eat later, Mom Casey.
2: Okay. Let's have a meal together. Come join me in the dining area.
1: Oh, go.
0: Right now, sir?
1: Yes, go.

0: 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I love Grandpa so much, but I'm scared. I keep thinking, what if I lose him? I can't imagine my life without him.
1: You won't lose him.
0: Why are you so sure? Robin, is there something you want to tell me?
1: Nothing, Mom.
0: Are you sure?
1: Mom.
0: Robin, I'm the one paying you. Please tell me the truth.
1: Okay, Mom. The truth is...

0: 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How could you betray me?
1: I'm so sorry, sir.
0: Oh.
1: Sir Thomas? Sir? Nag-acting paghihapon ka, sir? Sir, ay kong binawang isama yun, sir.

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1: Yes.
0: Sir, I'm sorry. I never should have...
1: Forget about it, Robin. Actually, you did the right thing.
0: Oh, sir.
1: I can't keep deceiving my family forever. No matter what I'm going to, if they truly love me, they won't forgive me. And that's something I need you to understand, dear.
0: Sir Thomas.
1: I still remember what you told me about your father. Robin, don't let your emotions get ahead of you. You have your whole life waiting for you.
0: Oh.
1: But your parents, they won't be there forever. 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Because once they're gone, you won't get the chance again.
0: Sir Thomas.

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8: Nag-init na pod. 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